half as much as dancing cheek to cheek. Oh, I'd love to go on fishing in a river or a creek, but I don't enjoy it half as much.

0: Here we go.
1: Excuse me, Mrs. Winterbottom. Yes, 008 seems to be acting unusual. Should we send the acid? Send the acid.

0: know, it's funny, I think the only thing that I didn't really have prepared is how to start this interview talking to you.
1: Yeah.
0: But there it is. So, what's your name? Who are you?
1: Juicy J, live and in color.
0: Well, my name is Logic. And for those of you listening out there, this is a real journey through the man, the myth, the legend, Juicy J.
1: Yep.
0: Okay, back in the day, what did you want from music as a teenager? Like, what did you want? Did you want, was it more about the money and the fame? Was it about the art? Like at least then, what drove you? Why did you want to make music?
1: Man, I love music, man. I wanted to just be a big superstar like Michael Jackson and Prince.
0: Well, you're Michael Trapson.
1: Oh, I appreciate
0: you
1: that,
0: you made
1: man.
0: It. You did it.
1: Yeah, I appreciate that.
0: So my question is now, just you as a man and a musician and an artist, as opposed to when you were a kid, what are your goals now, you?
1: Goals for me now is making sure my kids are straight. God and kids, family, you know, that's what I'm on. You know, when I was chasing the goals that made me what I am today, I didn't have any kids. God has always been number one in my life, but you know, now it's kids. So it's more like just spending time with them as much as I can. You know what I'm saying? Like, I'm trying to be around them 24/7 if I can. Like, I run to the studio, do a show, coming right back.

some shit. 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We dressed to kill, dripping designer, toting a blick, making that coke and that dope money flip. Niggas will love to put a hole in your ship. Up north, keep a pole playing in snow, as cold as it get. 40 below, cold heartbeat of fit. New York City, yeah, we keep the torch lit. 9-11, poor see the horse shit. Fuck what you thought, man, we been on bullshit. Yeah, we keep the torch lit. 9-11, Porsche, the horse shit.

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Culinary chefs cooking a five-star cuisine. Hoodie by Celine, 100 rounds in the magazine. 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

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These are just the casualties of war. El Pacino, Dom Perignon, a

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Walking down the street, don't get it twisted. He ain't getting twisted. 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He bout his business. He's a businessman. 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Seizing your gifts is the key to business.

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I've been made Miss Rheingold, though I never touch beer. And I'm the person to whom they say, "You're sweet, my dear." The only etchings I've seen have been behind glass. And the closest I've been to a bar was at ballet class. Prim and proper. The girl who's never been cased. 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

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Life could not be drearier if I lived in Siberia. Traffic has been known to stop for me. Prices even rise and drop for me. Harry S. Truman plays bop for me.

of the amount. It might be exciting someday if I learn to count. 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

care what nobody say. Niggas get mad. You'll see why you said that. That's my opinion. 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Soon you let one in, two in, three in, and all of a sudden, everything, I mean, they didn't

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